visual and the tactile seemed to be pulling in completely opposite directions. If today's civilization has been developed on the basis of the visual sense, the future will surely belong to the tactile. The most important memories of the human being.

most important memories of the human being are stored. 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

entire body forms a beautiful perfect shape. Beauty is like this, so fleeting, transient, fragile, so delicate, frail, and brittle. It changes itself according to the society and culture in which it lives.

Some say, with the burden of love, we lose our instinct for dissolution and thus we evolve. This is the new message from the automobiles of destiny. Essence is essential presence. You must make a decision. Either you are a character or you're useful. One morning, thousands of years ago, in a dream dreamed by our civilization, a large harmonically shaped number flew low over India. On its surface,